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0: 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Imagine, why did you Shane?
1: Imagine, Michelle.
0: Shane, Tisha Dilly, Critchell, Golisauru, Hur of a Heart, Alwu Hanyar Bunanish, Shigmarim, Rotusdis the Skull, Rotusdig of all.
1: Oh, we busy, couple of hit, we. We humble your general free, just a million as fast as Fija Sauru.
0: Yeah, Shin Marte. Nish Ta Eri has the Skull, I give Shivakur Shervishi Brescher for Lorlam Fashaw, Shane.
1: Well, ashes are cranny, I'll give you a good in Nari, we major giri file of my doina, bidger a huckle in the Avraha Vedus, the skull. So, Henrik Dinson, Susley, and Shmini go bidger go running club breakfast, I guess club beer skull, a hush it. So, who major mon obra, a shin, I guess, a shatash and a shogun, Jardine Shugin.
0: Taking Gillard and the skull to Hannah Shane, go well in the service, she shot Tastal or Hailey, Gaheri hit Chiley, a will in the Tushmahari and on the Cleavenary, a gobber, Galen Amshire, a good guy he should bidger a vesti, a good jibber at Rivenly, a good guy he should have a gobber, bidger good gene, quick a clog, merchant, taking the skull to Tagela Shaw.
1: Take August and Sweeney Vogan Tamager Pre Valla Foster, O Naglanti, no Lorlea, Jagolacher Cannon. So Bisher filed the Dinita, you know, Goldfried Ballinafina, a Golgolacher Cannon, Bisher filed Defa, Matasha de Eri.
0: I guess in May and club breakfast, the Urshaw, I guess a club year scholar, Misha Foskel should the Feshi in the scholar a wing, no will ingestion the Feshi a la Hartishan.
1: Kay to V are one skull, but Tasha Foskel to the past year B. Add goal should. Er bun skull. How love of air bun skull or be?
0: Marshan ni ads now will should fui niche, Marshan Kai should fe ish fide.
1: Yes, Kai should fe tash to the bun skull.
0: I guess will to Dohasan on Sheelan to Shane Gamalhi in the Shervishi Udashop at your chill you plashy, Mahanshaw?
1: Well, Hormujumla, Kestuhan Ignatushmahari, I guess the Ahanel Tushmahar Sasta Nakishadusa just. So shouldn't ask all fein just.
0: Yeah.
1: So time it's the house go me, you know, bidja go yoma jabra mahas, bidja na hui, but cause we're the beella, my usage in the dini, abrasha, I guess, my usage in, well.
0: Bejerulish, merchant to near my be sheriff, and the will and then your frastler. Maradur to Teshavid a pre valla, merchant Bejigamu Dinyart a lonely, Maradlue to Bejig a clohania and a glanty, a chamerson at a tagal should well my egg, at a heart, take them a fleshy, all a shan the scallion shop, I should don't gaji, kabig, tam, I guess I glum you the while you at a val on the waller.
1: Sin is mean you to a hole.
0: Come on, Kavid Pesha to Clary than Scalvi and Urishin.
1: The shatters to Hogan Dun Lean Shaw.
0: Come on. I guess a gumprad Laneri, Gajimar Tushin.
1: Oh, Shin Tumage Huntosh, we shatters, we Hogan and the race, so to Jahir Urogan.
0: Ain't her, my?
1: Yeah, Shin more doing Yanish.
0: Yeah, I guess Skiel Maya Tun Fasta Shane Gamain Nina while in the Finney Fast Glued East.
1: Yeah,
0: the Chartan Shugan.
1: Yeah.
0: Navi Emni Fashion, like Punchawain, Naro, Naro Galyor Peshi Un.
1: The August Thomas Winter Boy go wish it the Thomas Chinomahle because the Shunt can't have it, don't parish the foster.
0: Yeah, in Tamai. Mershon, didn't you be Hadini Gayshirt Lenin you good Jay Wall Hadi for Yenu?
1: Well, ta cool at the Steog and Kiddly Winks, Tanya Batan the Dini ta rattle. The Virginia
0: Kiddly Winks.
1: So Tashin ta real foster, I guess the Nisa a rattling as you re and she and cool at Shin. Rinchy Uber were like Felicia a horse. So just refosta Horeki, I guess Jenny Shisha, Rahanodella.
0: Grutage Kin, refosta Tiki, will share where the Gibbagut?
1: Tasha see you again here.
0: Or he in the skull.
1: Yeah. I'll just curse Jack Kidley Wings or good. There's your way to the
0: Kidley Wings. Yeah. Merchant Tasha, Shaw Collard Pre, which I yell Shivajinu Shaw Gorla. La
1: aggressive. No, the shop priwa, ta priwa, but ta jontus le file faster. So, you and a hanchaila, the numero kinchin the price, but Neil said the year tesum had for €3 a line or a commission.
0: Yaller, ye hanchinia.
1: You know, August you and said Grumbia, so what I imagine, Augustinona.
0: So, Mershon, Epshin a dine ever and Shanrahash the Shagajin Tam at a hawker margin?
1: Art the club imagine, August. The Bishop Foskel, the good G and Lee, and good G Am Scholar, as in Shin Tranona, and Dog Jin Shay.
0: Shin Shervy Shinta, I guess you should fry up or Margin, you wee.
1: Well, they're doing my fry up one, but they're not done. You
0: dial them go fry up on the 30 euros a lay, okay?
1: No, you should. Would you like to see them fry up one?
0: You should breakfast the

0: Hortinart, breakfast the mice, lentil, rashid na scala.
1: Yeah, then toasted the cereal and ruddy mish.
0: Gamay, agus in shin maradur tu, pilhishid in shin o tisha faskal chirish on dog a jean she, agus yo shid girem birish trinona. 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
1: Yeah, could you do, Michelle? Yeah.
0: Shane, I'm more out of the Shiskalvli on you. Ni my lumps to the Tauri in the Rickim the Moon, Cherry Crean, you. Ah, yes, bre lumps and tam shod and Lian the Rickai should tell you.
1: Big old Yorman Cherry Crean, and nothing to lend the shod and me.
0: Could he much of a clean you to have a never seen it, Tauri? I'm more a shame.
1: Good luck, Michelle.
0: I'm more slain and ush and a good pre with Jiskal Nation to Wall in the Finney. Shane McClafferty, Cantlin, and Shin Kiddly Winks. Shinnan Colacht at a Monshaw, Sherivish Ur Rave Scala, Club Breakfast, agus Sherivish Ur Ear Scala, Erfoil Inish, Exgal Nation to Wall in the Finya, Mershon Mitshevgeri, Chilu Olish, Gogi Erlina, Jen Kurda, Kiddly Winks, agus Yoi Shiv, and Cholis Elig in Shin. 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
0: Patrick Ro Anti Bridgen Ro Bridge Dugan
3: Ni Akama e Hanat ma Anti Rosemary Shin Jennifer ma hey I guess yeah Hanak ma na e ni sho I guess we shall golden scale and more I test the tune to
0: er telefisha
3: telefisha I guess we shall golden I guess kaima kaima corja has the enu la I guess has some me ledge as a kunu
0: but shall we are fast in the memory in law bishi law spirit Deirdre, did you tell us about it?
3: Well, to learn more about it, I guess hug my star at the night. La 200 millish. I guess to my kanch kajam urs meire. My kanch queer. To my kanch gajainers. To jeru and taurion. I guess ta neither inta my doing, Marajera. I guess
0: we're the
3: shoshin smeire do. I guess freehan. Yogurt. I guess get a big mill or My park hain as glen a door.
0: Did that a wear a good?
3: Oh, get a book, to my janagar, pour the goji berries na red nut mushroom at home.
0: All locked here, shut the shog on them. Agus Connor, the core la bell Connor. Can you have a span at the Connor?
3: Agus, well, she kind of murdered the tomato right. A fun she be and she do ye. Agus a fun she be at that ain. Agus that ruddy area. 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
1: talu agaja dear Johnny Vrena modest grey got a my hey came in the rodi show her chirash that tumble a cohesis sifras Can you imagine? Should my on your loan theory in the shirt and the boxy bagish and la a vissy the first art she fag on the blahini of them and the radhi said and then you fall dare Johnny Vrenya and Aru Walska chaw talking to my career and then you.
2: Very mean, my good Misha.
1: Be your Jerry shirt and you done sky a good meal. We has Isha Hamid Lisha Toshirish K Shaw Kanch.
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4: Much why you time Michelle?
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4: 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So I don't think I'm brief car in you.
1: Aha, Siskabaliklia.
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1: 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Technology
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0: 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So, Reaver a costney buggany needs more a garcade euro, a tusna blina. Costney and Reaver is shin, caricade quag euro. So, Tomad Fekal doubled her in price. Augustasha Shinnock per Brew Milsonok or Skullina or Tishmahori or in a posty eat hain.
1: Yeah.
0: 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An wishi de giri an troshin a lanint. 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Reverie a holler.
1: Smooch him at a raspberry pie, the Hagoni canter a raspberry pie, a flare shot, Andy. Will Chin Huel will cost us in raspberry pie, Huel and Urja?
0: The keen is sophisticated. It's fighting a keen bonus of a canach air price on Eshel Gufol. The keen sophisticated to doubled talk air in a price nation. So, Reaver a cost ni shaski euro ek tus na blina to the counter cade quaga gacade 8 euro an ish. Agus buenin shin leshin costus bresh eta erin quivna. Agus AI egusad suus an quivna or father erin vargu. So to buganin euro non goel an AI kinalin a cur constacus ja.
1: Yeah.
0: Oh, hey, of course, the educus. Agus, it's struck right, but. Le Cridju Day, Idr Shaw, August Bader, Octavi, Egele, buying a price, the Arbult and Sucku, she is Rudbug, August Gaditia, she'd reached.
1: Could you find Gaelic, Andy, not a smoochum or stem, not a Vimajinia, a scholar, no, you have a Hajinu Bidger, be holy art, August Chemic, August Ilyahitian, August Vimajayenu, to revend the 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
3: Well, then Jerry Sharkney Shocker reached to Ruddy Dolgomai from your Golor Club in it, Ak Bimashig, Ark Gogair, Airbager, and Clehishin, Edger Urisagas Neve Mihal, the Sesher and Wyag Urish and Vlain Shocketcha, Agus Tasagin Goel Neve Mihal, Ig Bar and Tablo Fuilaher. 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
1: In group B, Gagasa Salamogum, Big Laninia Laniv Nelia, August Bay Shafain, a charming Lani Wound, and Jenning Gome Kevlin Twy the Shafains in the Corson.
3: Bay August is for an intergate Nevine and Gandout August to Cheshire, take him or Slishan Gunday if we la her fastest, so Tanyar Tahiaku. The Cleha and Jacker Adrin and Uri Fossa Sa Cleha Lakanish, August Niroshi Eskid, Church Region Clehishin or Horaby, August Bishades in Sawala, Cal Mudjig and Jerishart New Fossa to Sotamajin Yeg Lord Punchy Fulahar. So yeah, galore
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3: Near Hershey and Arira, Tintas Agnia Kekomais, Taglan and Yagas Niro. ac punch it during the fernia ac a reach be von Bonner.

0: Rashogus Yvita Spontus into Curtis Shacker, he fasta. So, vi Jim or Nagalini fasta, but ten tau or in Google, Google my Jeshella, I'll get into the looking of share.
1: Gamai Emer, Fuekamatissa Rahamagoni, Magaravina, Shugus, Maradurt Maoni, Gulora Tarlun Jerushak, and your fasta, Ohi Neferte, be Lorlan Bidger, Fan Cree with their Venner, Tus, Naklika Mora Hassan Amadijan Shaw, Nakivlin Chismo.
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1: Shinna Bajer Conyali Hulwa. Lord and Fanshu Henshire Gagas and Abbe Miriagi Skylar are in Yoni.
2: Oh, well, good Lord, we're casting. A couple of clihi more in Shaw Foster, Michelle Geherid, a clihi der Gidor, a Gashen McCool, Tandekli, Punchy Gidor, a Knella Punchy Wenner, a Claire, a Gashen McCool, Bishop the Dula Punchy, a Jerry Shacht in Shaw Aknevisha Forest, Marta Gidor, and the Hamlet reach at the Rashak, who had a game on a column, a Rashak, and so Yarta Gazadam McGeever,
1: but you're not a Shabalaku.
2: Tapunta Shabala ku Niramar Ashi Nogala near the Chatan Swahyarta, Hen Makul, Jirin Sakalaka, Chashinevi Kimmerch, Lam Shen Makul, Klehishna Wunch, Klehimorella, Tranona Muera, New Connell, Torjay, 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guess. Was it head of a lacachiach and written at the Lamahasa Lisha? 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Huckle off on the Wounanel, Huckle off a gidoral, was it Bishop the Dool, but you're not at the Lamahasa Lisha, Nevisha Forest, Uncle Honia, touch Ayr, no Dunov, Has the furniture, a hill, a yevli, and in a hill, and you rock punch a true and neri, I guess, Acton Clahonia, so Walla, being the Dunov, Bishop. The horse of Galor, Marta Kian Makilavija, who hard for learn a perky, Agustana Tanatashi, Yakna Dunu, Manchu Galor, than you had Jack Moratesta and Tanklahania, Dali Willis, a Walla Foster.
1: Well, face the Pella Roan, you only met to egg Clehibi, will to gobber?
2: Tamashe, Tamagubber, Tanona Muera, a game, the Connell, Agus a Charmant, Tamastul Gamora, Shaklishan of a shell.
1: In Tamai. Bon Salta, yeah. Sony, Mila, Briahasa, Savillain, Margin, Veer, Sports, and the Shart in your show. Mary Aggie, well, too long. Are they very grinning too?
3: Oh, yes, you're doing your easy. I'm going to do it. I'm going to go to Shachting, you by the weekend.
1: Colch the Gala, very. Mary, could you that ugly go to Kennel the Massey system with your asher and lean and ash tatas a rasher and lean? You're cheating you.
3: Oh, you hear me, yes. You know, you are attention.
1: you left mention. Yeah, but if I had to get a leg in you, Mary.
3: Oh, well, I remember you said the whole thing. You said that.

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1: Ydw o'r person y bys?
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1: Gan exam y fi gyda feri.
0: Che, fi chen, agos awr gwrdd o'r radio, so gwy fi chen, neu nes o fwy chi.
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0: 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Michelle, what is the good show? Because I shall be. That's almost one where I said I'm waiting because I'm looking at Donia doing on the poetry to the college. Yeah, you're a terrific dad, could
1: Michelle. Oh, not sure. Hey, very to shock us.
0: Yeah. Because I'm coming to the lab where I flee as a GM, that one Mary Victor could be on the college and you're a terrific dog. Thanks, Uncle Gordon, Michelle. Could be me, Chapant, and I'm a terrific and a Kahiwaku, Tabaro, and I'm a job. 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
0: Well, what's the good game? Well, no, shall I be able to can't come to your shadow, Michelle?
1: Well, to my ear, you need Jack Avery.
0: Yeah, Michelle, you'll always should be here.
1: Oh?
0: Yeah, sadly, Michelle, sadly.
1: Sadly?
0: Michelle, you'll call my head to the overshed. The band was there. I was an issue as there, she'd be Miriagis, one of all of Hatley, partner will all second go for you, Michelle. I could, you know, Michelle, you could always go to him. You must have the Hatley go for you.
1: A bein yr ochr
0: fflat. Ie, Michelle, yr ochr fflat. A mor y siach, dwi'n ysbryd gan ni ffitio gyda yma.
1: Waka tu'n clair y fi er yn lihi yr na fan y hi li reis. 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
0: Wyl sia mai hi ffadli, Michelle.
1: Fi sia mai, ie.
0: Michelle, mae'n hedon, Michelle. Cyn asyn gyda mai, Michelle.
1: He'll my better girl porter at Bailey, or a shahara at a little tall.
0: No, but I'm here to send again the roast, you're going to let tell him again the farmer's bed.
1: The
0: farmer's bed.
1: August Wallace, so good at the farmer's bed.
0: Jim, yeah, let's go, Michelle. I'm going to lead you. She's the really amazing. I'm going to get the ferment to contact you. You'll fuckly be on the mission.
1: Skidri,
0: Tess, I'm going to say, skift you more to you in the sea. I had to go on 60, you see the cure. I just got a note in the yaku, Michelle. That's what I'm going to say. Yes, several weeks, thank you, Tarka, because you're not here, Michelle. So, Michelle.
1: Very bit to her ukulele, bit to Fadalis, bit Rosie, a partner at Bay.
0: Okay, Michelle. I guess one thing you can tell me, Michelle, then you talk about Wilson Chantez, but then Hannah Winch would put the British seat like a George Hast. I found a good young chum, I skill the ass to give a chandler, and I'm a hit of a sword, he was an aster. That's a good to be a shoot him as last year. I guess I'm thinking of twang, you know, Michelle. I guess Wilson Rosie, he be a good to talk, a gallant to show later. She, hello, you're always welcome to the Ramada. I was a chat. Are you for chicken? And the Rosie, yes, I'll have to know the Rosie. I'll have the salmon. I'll have the beef with the mission. Not the mission that my dad was sure. Then would you will order the genius saloon with it? Can you tell us the saloon with it? Can you be with it? Are you for chicken? Are you for checking?

0: kitcha and shinna shell the pencil dropped the vision could you be sure kitcha vision are you for checking
1: the checking then
0: checking a lot of guys I mean he was going checking the vision are you for checking so mohar mata then you who's been shooking but to kitcha why checking you checking it is the wheel I'm the getting all the shots and you checking
1: very fun lum Austin the modest and I'm all going to all your and tinta brain lawyer a gaelic and a slurval fascist tile ni dodge very aggy bunch of exile and exivnia a shlika kogar just lots of heal ta tile ni a little the hodge very a gal gamoye bani galahar a gilchate agus tan chrihu tile ni very gal ge kilwantan She's got a one tanya very. 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Nash?
0: Oh, yeah, the veskel ni veskel.
1: Mary be girl, Thomas got a clean you new la piece of a kill, a spin Moira are in Dungeru Shartinya. Des Kafferkey trad with a twist of very, trad with a twist. Moira to very boo, Jeru Shartinya, my give boo, Jeru Shartinya, my give a leg, a year. 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Wemsa Agasonaran, could you? Jaloon, boo jerry sharp, you might have.

0: 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On Rinke Shin and Ginny Ling, more humble, like on the turkey and the straw, Shin Kion, Vien, all or gig, Nareen Curry, and Tom. So, Tarodagan, Staruli, Brintle, Shin, so come on. August Miss McClouds, August in the real and on a him plea, Aber, August on a Navganahoche. So, Shin size on cooler of Winlish, August and son, the Vonig Ashley Hulhan, on Coltus Craven and Coltus and so, Nadig Shaskane, August the Christian Shin Gamur, Larang and the Kuel, Pilibolera. Vishay again is in the wrong in the cure. It's VC again. August Ashley Houlihan, Vesic Shankle Sharia, Tashik Tarrant, and notably in the East. August Bay, she would move on to her cure. August Tashi Force and Vone, August Tugan Shamak and the Port, August Gakshin, you know, and what are you doing? August Bimidic Shine, Sid Lown Garav.
1: August Hanshi Vichield, Crave Holtus, Hultori, Asian and Valisha, Sais. Have you any anniversary?
0: Tashi in a colour own. Oh, fair. Tashi a guest going AM. Have you can Emilian Sha Martha Anquid, Dina Oga, Egg Frastel, the wrong in a cure, Augusta Marilyn, and Retrish Curious Keys of Onula, couple of Blean and Oos, Ta Nismona, Trikid, Craig, Dalta. August tour going a Gwalden Kjol tradition then just damaged it she gone law on to talk then Carol Leader Violador at on the Coney it looks no kilter August Tom Markela and Vluth August and Adogstone August Moon and Carolyn Benjo come August been a Gwalden Constantinus and Voske Kjol so to on ale of August is you know so Tommy Dick Tnu Gamorlish and Virgin of New and Kjol or Snow Shaw
1: Michael Kaplan all the fact that the sun and air very August Kahigugrishishin Gamor Leho Shinna Kyoil Agasele.
0: Oh yeah, soon to conchilish in Kai Gugurig she August Dun Irihan Giri being she cue and teve modus in a session bioga togging phoenix beating Norinki, Nivin Muran Ella, like can been or in Dolga Balivuna, but in other culture con frasser or kyolkurim des. So Tashi Tommy Sul Gamurle Rodiva her shule gavin giri.
1: Shadi Gurmila Mahagata Vary as an Talma Hogan to Novan Tahuin. Agus das Bula Lat Agus Das the Velinner and Salo Yas Mary Tizzle and Son. Agus Tasha now Minish piece of Bio Elekuil O Voshtid on Tried to Shoe in a Sea the Fiddlish and a Martin Hayes a Hoff Foslin Agus Hosha and Jasper to Hind in Ishtuin. Music on the Wind Agus the Castle.

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0: ach wieder on the hook live
2: v yeah so. 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
0: Well, Neil and piano, so na going to know. 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

0: tús inta. What's it shod joy? Pickin' to PC jazz call. Shinkin galanta. Tús cutta. 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Agus dar an oia tess a give to my kinshig in funchisha. An hyol co amshire and nua amshire is fair at a la fuel. And shaw. In Alabin, to Mishmahi in Sean Glasgow in Alabin, Agus in Yerin, Agus a dual war augments in Hinchin. Why him a shin, a head or a real nor a tug of curu that Kaltari Gilor, Ligan the Fahain, a Yenu da Orin, the Hudden Beatles V, or in White Album, Agus Julie Fowlis when she job gallanted in Hinchin, Blackbird, Londu, Darnoya.
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1: Oh, yeah, Doyle. Well, on an ha a hula dunya Doyle.
0: Oh, and I can you go on.
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0: I can't go on. I'll crack Have you done any Fockleshin? 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
1: Skippelta.
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1: Collectly B.
0: Cossela B. Cossela, Cossela.
1: Allopa.
0: Allopa.
1: Allopa.
0: Or she ni allopa.
1: Can you?
0: Allopa.
1: Allopa.
0: Allopa.
1: Falcher, I've got you in the room. I guess found.
0: Because allopa. Allopa. There's a good skippelta.
1: Ha.
0: Smile, ma. Ain't a jazz or fraud. Well, Neil and Kinshaw, skippelta. There's a jazz mall, jazz rate. I'm going to bug out a rainish. Good G. Eva, Nick Donald. Ach, I'm stature. I'm at the new stage. Eki inishna. Eva, good G. E. Father. Abi Hecha no E. Can you hug my jar and grab
1: Strach.
0: E. Strach Abi Hecha. Then shingle shot on week. And yasham week and nadshin. Ban og E. Call and Sachila. Be umra all war at a her more. Teg o carni. Navi group of call Kaylee Egerson. Brilliant to father on you. Gus Visha Tashal Frigerin. You gus all of one. 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
0: I guess, has she did a big fosh, raw at the harshness, for she'd have the legation. I guess she'n a chili and tasklin.
1: That's a tasklin,
0: has she'n asin hartlin?
1: That's a hartlin.
0: Ha, could you have, I guess, call in a whole the mission. I mean, smoothing the name of my yak at the, I mean, keen chuck could be Gilliora, could be all the hair, Karina Hewitt. She, shinited, I guess, Clarseth, I guess, could you scrivy here, cool at the nation. And also, be called the Vianic, I guess, called a feel like a rainy, Mr. Hockey Clarseth, and a very triple in a jig. I guess, call the rear at a Clarshot had Dave Milligan, a hookig as the. 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
0: Mm-hmm,
1: big band there, Kjolthrad. She at the vast duration, could you? Had Mirvaloch. I guess that dude, no matter who she, Valied Shinyaka, Vona Horshi, had to be Jenna Ruthigan, Ude. Nua amshira.
0: Ain't our fad. Well, being would you pell you in shacht and show hugging and show our fun an heartlan, an tasklan, you'll doubt or be. Ach, what's the shot? To much fun you rugy and unish trasna gehirin, to much fun you gall, gajin lurchin, a gundai heroin, ta pelladari. Emrori Balkasha into my Girona ta Coltery dan Sky aku faster. A gishon denyaku Janet Devlin stay a goal in the history like into Ola erin Claire the X Factor. Agsvi Janet Devlin sogunya is the insan X Factor. There vila agus a hinjig.
1: Satan worship it. What
0: would you get his shan to joy? Would you get his shan? 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

0: Shawl, Janet Devlin is in the garden. I guess gives you back quite an X Factor. Stocky give a lay, there's twachy week a clean chin a shine, and the shit on a Gaelic Nahiran. I guess nach mat could drain your herb because tuned to Gaelic a yenov.
1: Gundert, because we do canch, we mojacanch, or some couple of clara on faster, fun erdan, I guess instead of evading shin than Gaelic, I guess than Gaelic, but a. Dini Mola Re, a call in Gaelic, I guess in Gaelic, I guess, yes, big Hill Dini Goro Gaelic few, egg Janet Devlin. 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
0: Yeah, horse it, too.
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0: 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I guess Ruth the Horse Roomsa and Nudi Gundachorit Clarimach in Chia of Clark, on Coik of Clark, Amalishkil, Achke. Thirsty work. I guess if the ish she knows kama tradition to knows kama west the hashin abrina like west coast style. 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

0: 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Skip inish agus scary vor giving you do faster.
1: Well, sauna ilan hirig aha skip inish scary vor agus kujioch in golfishro. 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
1: 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I guess be Gordon Connell va chekisk at ula chavor ira voxa hul.
0: 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I guess kin ilan. As a hagen
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0: I can do shun. I guess gujira dahesh chirig ilan y mai.

0: Well, of course, I mean, the Oscars can the horse shin rave at the ish blast at the Yalichja, Lee Kjolf Naheran was that. I should have heard him calling Lee Ishbin Naheran, like as a new one. Of course, I could do you that how is a tie he just thought a galter a man yoga.
1: Chart a good, yeah, Ishbin Naheran. Could you more call it to Umra Ishbin Naheran? Hasagi, agus me espinin na heran ebald a gal on chachlana agus on the kinyal energy and gudji laher ni smona ni asha jantig maran.
0: Well, can the Mary Wallopers? Gema kolokri shin na chil.
1: Oh, yeah, thank you to good join the Mary Wallopers. You're sweet, you made a hinchin. Yeah, Estoyche, Hokkala to Reg or Group of Kyoly Advi, La Clunchin, Gaminic, Fanati Hiliana, Agus the Rearson, Atisha the Hule, and Ish, Frigidone, War, Eligilier.
0: Fatan and Alapa, a Nuri, I mean, speak of a little chili and Bliana, Field War, Rick Dean, and Shore.
1: Eat hen agus an cod liver oil, yeah. 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
0: yeah.
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0: I guess I'm going to come putting in, come along a couple of things in the show. I'm going ha noon a re orn, I guess. Horse it in, come more if he called the rave. Ach, famous in your fact, like a she hacking.
1: Too much for Hanya Shiva Egal, a new a look to Ishtak to La Banger, Ella, La Nel Nichronin, I guess, and Hodjella, then a group of Kyolia, Kushle, Leo Pearson, Darnoy, if you make Ginchin Crack, Dave, a high Adli, I guess, a Girardi, couple of Oren, a Kyol. 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
1: 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So Nahalin nu I'm sure is doy so when Nahuashi, you know, Ansel Dashin Darnoi, Chunner her kneecap go more of I'm in a fashi. August and you to muja cardlin hip hop, Dousa hip hop, Trivana Yeliga, Limmi Holo Kigli, Expoa specialty Sigison, and Sean Mullen Blackstaff. August Amarach done inya just like quick. Curlish by sport is bringing the tourist special to Higgin Yardam. So yeah, to Napashi Shaw like to see the file Blashu Intach or Ahan La or Nahalin August Kirsty Drama after Cardlin Drama after Le Eshki Hori Drama Intach again Le Connor Connell August Neve Brennan I will like Stager or in Drama after Janta August and her fad. So no harvest asked.
2: Earl on
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3: Agus dinadina heiscohori a vi law irihni shachtanin na crohor o mwartin o duda, aliantor o vel farishta, agus vi fun arum a ailemach, kajemara hanig sheshin airboard leshin shgame.
4: To Alan Simogam Snisgem Sauri, Gahiri Hisna Pobble Gaelak, Mel First Jet, Dubber May, Mar, Nervi May Akjay, Kamin De Aish, a couple of Kyun, August Anish to Kem Sinali Nogam Foster, August Kem Sinastri, so tell me, is Jack Gubberlin of Washji, Johnny Kyardana Differla, August is Brala McGubberlo, Marta Shalan Talatak, Dive, Na Roddy Shaw of Ayaki.
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5: Railagol,
4: Lalan Lafunyu, Agus being sort of sport, Agus. 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
3: 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in Cater, Hannah Cater doing Vegober Lahila, and Cater doing, you know, Kenil Yamrath to her, or file, you know. It's not rolling a ura shot at Ogum, August, Eshin Mar Harlem, August, just Coco Brodjul as Napisi Alinga Intaha shot at Larry Econo, August Tash and Dih, Dafashi, Akahari Hinilic, August Gilig, a digging the Fashi, Kumwaj, August Tegan Connell Shin.
4: Good.
3: yeah, so it's our Merle Arag or Sean Wisdell in our scam sorry, yeah, to Matanafin ig agri Tim Nullig Hanafin August Ig Sil Gomorish and Yamarat Nullig came around Lena August tell you show on our file.
4: C-E-R-R-T is coming on such a queen in Garda. Do Genesis, Mr. August and the Yaki team with Sean Mahasi Ruade.
5: Dernoia, Tani Kaplan Clinton, Achigan, Ventura Shingalanta, Mary Claire, Nicolim, her, Lakela, Do, and Yira Dewey, Nishat, and Yisha. Like, it's Fado, Mary Claire, O Rangan, a hip hop, a togu misha, Agus, Ann Comer, and Ranganishan, Agus, Gahari, and Rangani, Analu, and just back, and Shinner and T. Valadot, Tan, Funyu, Agus, and Spiridon. Agus Gamarat na nalla got alway hana fein. Could you remember why? Were you scrista and yet just curt your orchard actually no?
1: Near almost got near only lock or five couple of orac like imagine a wine. Agus almost got near chin funny of a vi. Near wine igna pashti. Aca conal agus malen agus crahor of vi law fast if vi share mirror. But vi share gallant is just an near chin funny of a echo. Like it's more late chin na kiachtan a dolum sheed more hedged in scheme shaw. Kinch of vi nyart spree agus listen kial agus listen drama agus listen Gamarat agus ready more chin. 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
1: yeah and then you kurt to slin reef was so the sulm girl went to salt us and flat so we she cost less than nolog
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1: 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But
0: so when Kay Cash Dalamershin and Osclean Shishin and Mac de Julia, Leve Bajor, Nice Ulvini, Fui Amakdi Sugget Hain, Satehu?
1: Yeah, Bajor, but you know, like. Gandout, Glacashe, Wadney, Smodini, August is Furrin, Duck Bug, Mujinia, and Emma

0: Dina Heishlina. But look, you know, Mata Durlan on Glacky Mudgelish, but Durlan on Ulwarveo on Rodigan or in Level Shin, I agree.
1: Shane, because at the Emmacdina Hashling, you know, Ashling events, Marta Lua Chugget and Shinshin, the Colact, at a Bunny Hill at La Tamil to News. August the Sinta Kavegar Carter Vilfarsha and Ish, August being Emmacdiano Hyun Kyun Nablena, ni Higladia Huntas being Erichin on Erichin Inage. 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
0: 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August Durer and Barna and Sawaragu at Ekin, Virginia. August and Am Savlian, you know, to Amant the early August just Shasim would cheer. Woohoo, but Kajela the Am, just Tamwich Greyhack, just go nader him, modulation stuff at Tawani Hogging.
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0: So, Hossimwidge and Rashin, Gavilis, a K as a Kug jig, August Hossimwidge, Lamila, Tree, Kid Rahi, or Lana Fella Padrig. August Fien Virginia just go humlin, you know, the interest and donor and go wormwich and urchin shin dini, him which bedger go we him which couple of kids. Ak Hyani Dini is Jack on Lehrak, August Kyundan or Roddy, Hasamak, Fien Kyunshin, August Groomwich, Guruche, Vishay Rehawak Takdunya, Nagamechay Tras Fubble, August Guru, Gurwahi Ahandinya, Gujokala, Parcha Glakuyon. 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
0: 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Or spasin a just dog creature.
1: 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So could jay mar a hugging too if we go clean mar shin con like a jen?
0: Well, kahi mere ra, well, just being too full on gakblian. Being too full on ruddy and new gakblian. 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
1: 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Carla McCann, Graham Mealy Wagon of Sortland.
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1: 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Marking your cottage in La Fosta and Kirknuin, which in La Le Barbecue and Comine.
0: Ain't tomorrow, so it's in your party here. I was a leg tarly egg export land heron or war no all.
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0: Ain't tomorrow. August Tisha Boilu, Aragage, Do, Brainwaves, Marach Fosta. Ain't you do fin common car and actation as Katia, which of a tacula?
1: 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Doing August and Chilock Fosta.
0: Is really our Gubel Lakerlach Lee, Mark Common, and Yegol Vamer and Fubble, Atuel, and Shaw, Kaad Shiver and Audenish?
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0: 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We could ward on the Shannondery in the Corsonarta on the Shiriarta, because we gloon, oor, og, fast and yees. 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
5: 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She then got some Leon Nidia Gagas, Agas Hoch, no Nidia Gus a jay, a renewed Chach.
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5: 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Da they da medish a nakun, da medish a non and tell you get there eek.
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0: 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Party fear Connolly on.
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0: An Garamoin na Mask Shacht Deer a Choin and Lunichti Nua Israel Savruch here. 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
2: 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So could you want reach our shun? She'll me, you know, be a bigger real to start. 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
0: I guess I still got on it. 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I guess coursey Pulchula, Agasella. On some place, Shomarshin. 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
2: For my sis and you, egg a cook. 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August chin hit my Rash McCullough. August Don May, Gadi and Nee. August and chin we make dinner with coffee. August for my text and McCarry girl. Touch your old school branding. 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Thirty August we the Ina and Diner. We make house Asta. Everyone in Wicca and near crowd my August we my Hitchmore is a show where I look cool as she'd my scratty August captured. 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We may. Yeah, if you may harb for like if you may answer to that.
3: August
2: so.
3: Fine.
4: I is Michelle Circa Borland. I start to clash is gone may rain. Do you make team player shocked Kevin? Ach, who may rash McCullough the were near me gear see team for like fun to go in a turkey. Be couple drug bring Lucy Hugo. Own a hat may quilla over ach niation on cross. Does come either team player da August be may on sauce la herach me.
3: Irwin in Tura get Joseph.
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2: For Wahlum Bun Ventork, she end of Tree Graga in Marina, so Lacoon of Day. I right away.
3: 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August on Hest Ulvor. I'm going to do the Maca Calora.
2: Kita, ta. 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So, by my Egdol Kugashin and Ocht, Shat.
3: Igsul, I guess Neil Hofral CEO or Neil Shitsikian, Neil Shide, Igimur Chunker River Will.
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6: 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Kinna Shea, Sam Dum, Dirk Vormember, Turhi Or Test. Tom Sauce Galore, Fikupla, Turhi. 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
3: 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I'm will fatty certainly fatty sach mean to nervishuch my algagal that fanacht shacht and elich on the hofral CAO all.

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0: 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And I've a hard falcon market. And those are with the course of Australia, Hamashin.
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0: I take it in the
2: Yeah, in the American again. It's Mastor character and the boon, the physical, like a skill in the hoggot. So, Haskum's Pel American, Marhample, being she the din of Gahan sort of tossed all, Leish Marhample, Kuns Makeho Tapika to her dahad slat, Keho or Grafail at lamed, Keho Father Grafail at lamed, Agason had database, all Vuracogs, being to non Kumpraid in the Ritratra.
0: 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I guess only me on the Hulk make Rintus the Himmerly Kadi as far as a tear or slug egg for in the Pelostrol.
2: Yes, it's Gerchemesh, Levon. 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I guess the Winter Kiri, Marderma Ha Egor, or Yen of Or. The war on Talonus fire, good boy along good guide for you. Queenie,
0: I guess to Kobe McDonald, the Mehana Fane Homa.
2: Good year, hey, I guess to Homa, animated Curie, second of Vine, how Marco Connor on Hannah Fane's true red, Killian Burker, where Panel Curie, Rav Leon Hain, how Ben Murphy, Benin Railed, Morvi, Cole, Couple, Blianos, Fay, Ish, Mehe, Shadina Vadish, Kappa, Gamach, Larnach, and Safur and Kaida, I guess to Homa, and Vogwich is on the special, and guess now go with. 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
0: 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They couldn't be a Vakasal, say soccer, Agus Lake, the Heron, and then she showed Docher to. Do you think I did you hear it?
2: Dinner is nine. 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

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She had son Keith, Agus Brian O'Loughlin, Agus Eden the Mwil, Don the Shandrum Cayley Band. 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

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I scrive or n a g igtus the chak the rakta. 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Nod your tree a door. Quig a quig. A quig a quig. Tamit your Facebook. Agus our Instagram. Agus tamit your and shawlu rev first. 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Couple of begallant dodge RT radio on the Giltakta, Korishja Amal, dodge radio, La Bronu Ergunya, Agivshe Ermajin in you. Agis Korilash and Ermajin, Tandlugaska Ur, La Jack Houston, Alue Machenifin, and Kilnashalu Willitra Cannon Your Air, and Igil Vrishja, Tasha La Bronu Ugun, Agistagafisi Yeg Gallant Ridlugaska Shop. 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Miss Mean Latsa, the Lawa Al Erid Lugaskip, Agus Er Ferini and Radio Armagin. Niel Ugut, a Changwali Anulin, a Der Shaw, Agus Jai Momachigajin Hiniag. 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Go well, this is Mitchie Waru, or my genie new. Biggie Jangwell, Nahavraha Chext, Nahavraha Guhin, Naman Hoshielta, Non Shalu Revfast. 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

Well, as I could show, we met Milche Sachasha at a Chakvin shop. We called to the Biosti Ugin Gala and Ye Hille at an Lar Barskilta. Holomajin Chen, Barch of his Ugin Jacadinia. Barch, I will clue agus Kyle at their nation tattoo. Zoe Conway agus John McIntyre Holomage, Lishan Pisa Gallant the Kyolia Tafa Dubiosa Chasha, and Kapalin Du in the Hyruf, na in the Vring Lodge Jet in the Jerichin Fantif Shachira. 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
1: they should
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0: Oh, well, the card you're going to be here coming to an Ardlum, because who is it is Jan? 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Howell Shashin me o Bajer o Golista in Reviat Nahro Irunach Sanad Cherma Karimaj Mershina. Tashinta special just Jeremiah Shaw. Fi Kol Kahiraha Ogum. agus hui shetsin is da, I mean, hui shetsin is da sanak

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0: 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Does she come like her hostage man or hostage?
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5: 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They thought on Shomrashin a lig in her keys, Limic Lane. 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So greet a real cut on T Riv Ray, because they toss use like Keravila Euro Dega Hill of Sarah Cohen. 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

0: 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By UB 40, Gazali Campbell, the Nerdan, Iganela Trononinu, Agas by Quig Vila Daniel Lehead, Igan Hol Hermission. Jer Gerdi Rini Gan Karanegal, Ervalach and Eniki Gasashe, Eder Balarahang, Gachimpalan, Kroknamonu, No Ervala, Gart Lee, No Hilhuai. By Fela Buskala or Schuler Free Reg Litcher Canning in you. Sean Tenu Blanjig Donele of your Schul. There's Caroline Sweeney, Wachter and Common Treadal Litcher Canning, Gamishiamsiat than Sky, a Rihile, at a Free Reg, Agus Talent than Sky La Fekal, at their Og Gazista. 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
1: 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So it's three point a cut a dollar stack, goody and group of shin. 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

0: So när situationen look le hele August and with Russia he's a galor in Eurovision and the city watch the year of midnight jet on the Kamachak so rudist August could even couple of the Willie Columbus in a my for my shin got on couple in Kerje and I here the couple of sauce and the could even couple of the she chance a couple shin Tarians egg Andrew Balding trainerly will shen ushak wotjerige run a shachtene in shen Hall York into my farming competition in Goodwood could given on the Yorkshire Cup Stakes Russia Rosa Manchin Hishna Polo has to Shachwad Kapla a good sonority of enjoy. As nervous my pick up paid a Kieran Lee, took me a Tiro Kapel Sasnach in shen Square Necker.
1: We may have a fear of Chushan Kakalor.
0: Yeah, August. Shan bonus of a lesson or either. No, go grow and couple hen el vile, August hook side. August the session and talk to Ross a contest shop. It's fate like a Jorgen Capiva on Ruch or Vile, no Ed Vile, August Shach side. Actually, the Hastings wait no couple of grows at an acher. It's all just all just Rossian. Because who's a Hamilton of Rossian? Because Kyor doesn't go a couple of Sasna Hala. Kyor gonna hear in these mile up and trails of his death was a Hamilton. It's your lord, not Harrah, I read it. I guess course, Ochirum Blianto, when a course I asked the huge Jacky Mach, when you spas a cup, Ach Tashatan, Rossak and Tisha Ruchdan, Edvile, Hookstad, Kashadal Himple, a couple of so, Hurden's 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

0: 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She can question the more of his left ragger ticket, ta job more, Legendage.
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1: 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We turn her war, she'll have been a and not a harlick to the chaser, nor a Mario can then the pre-vermary Jota. She'll not wear the Henry Harrison. I guess the rare killer, Kiger, once you the hit shark like an Neri and the Yashin Mahas Yak like a Yakin, once you done the year. Mahashin should mission in Yana. Bitter good rash than Tossy. 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So, which it says the Fon at the Areola, if a couple of Brian, Jerry Gamay, I guess she didn't get bitter, Gamir, quite warlock, Kruhu, Glover, Pliatanum, Yana. 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
1: Bye. Well, Shannon, you're welcome with you. If you want to go to Mila Maid, that's such a Rudy Hirgonian Chin August Bechansen, or Bechansen, or Major to get to the venture, Gamadian Kanter, Movile Buchaslet, and such a Kantlin August Arnoi, Huey Ro, or Galahur in Chin August Solo, welcome with in soccer, couple of Torrenshaw, O Trunun Raid, Himri was Breverine, the Hayden.

0: Josie listening to the Nihin Moran for you, Gaji and the Glanty, Agus Clea Crave, a wunch. Achtan Charman for you, more Halcha, they get Clean Nathan Clan Sully, once you're the Chatham's Wahyart and Nathan Clan on you, Ach Bishop the Sul, but your Rodney Talamahasa Clea, na Castle Clan on you, Nelissa Kuke, you should sit Tarrant, your Chatham Sugar Niggers, Castle Ahanoran.
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0: 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Listen, you didn't that Shilim Kamajigar Ardra Havason, Niroshid Mohian Hitler, and you didn't kill Hare. 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

0: 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But you're fast to come and Leila Karen Donna. 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
0: For any Rail Namara, was it Halshad come over to check and try hard to click in Tamoy Sawale than the Pedric Eskahin, your Halshad acquisition and Shanahed Clee Josie Akla Puncho Wenya, and a check and try hard to Shilim. Bishop needs fair so wall, Josie, to shut the gimmer so wall and knock the region eight and mwelling. I guess we'll do my Jerengamini smooth than the Hamrari or Foylaku, Tajami O'Brien, Yaku Foster, Namra Kondai, Bishop and the Hujimoraku, Ach foreign the beer Hal Shakul, Doyahal Shachin or Chance Roy Hart, Visha Jacket or Red Come on Issue to the Chart and Shogus, Tam Welling, Visha Tlee, Canish and Eri, I guess Visha Jacket of Willu, Lian the East, I guess Jerengamikalorik, Mwelling, the Shaklehishan, a wunch.
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0: 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Yeah, Tashiachin in the East Labriga more. 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

0: 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Oh, Fabshi Macho lava, whole buttons, pitel, angus, oh, Tetashish and Vaprabish, that's a goal. 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
1: 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Yes, in Nigel Shea, Adakuna Nigel Kuik, and Eshat Gara.
2: She's still, yeah.
3: Yeah.
2: Yeah,
3: okay. Yeah,
2: she's taking back.
4: Shagged even Tamajin Kangle Nisam Wolin Kangle Call Tenyak Tamajina Yerhtel Goleresko Goleresko Porky Fiershi Agus Taroronia.
0: 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you could come on le. I thought she grew to that. She's like born the rock, rock the carach. I guess the tichter the non series to show what they want. She's the zone of team being hinted. Sean Lee show get stuck at show. I've had Sean O'Brien, Sean O'Brien. I can speed all the folly can't show that. I guess that she fought you. That's a get Sean Lee O'Corrin. The channel of rules the horn on the station. I guess Monus brand of tick trust and chin. Cause I'm come on the stack. I guess this police here of his on the truck. Born the rock, rock the carach. When you shine fell. A Shane O'Minton, Monus, when you share a club, Rachlish Raytur, Taro Kella, Gustan Pulisira, Hurtstech, Nis Quirigan Hulacha, Agus Ta and Pulisir, Tokishtech, it's John Hulacha, Egg Taro Kellan 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If you could dig, Brino Minichon, Vian, Agus Brino Minichon, Kurikanshin, Stech, had a test on Merchant on the 4 year co score. He and the Coog, Glen Noddy Hochter at Han, Agus Tan, Nil Kanshin, Balisos, a horn score for us, a given on Magician, H. 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4 year co score Mershin, he and the Coog, Glen, Nodhoch, Tanstit, and Baltimach, it's all on the park. 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
1: 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That my dear too, the scene that just showed up all the him pulling the ramen yella or no, I'm not keen on Augustin and just you know. Can you tell me about more because Carmel might say something half that is on piece of shin rinting. August by my dear, I said that body in book August I get bluffy.
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3: 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V, yeah, year after Yao, she can see her Gajisha, Jimmy Shutter, Clegs at 14, Will Cart Foley, Higa, Mesh Abbott and A Sturu had on Trastan, I guess she don't go on and cart only here, I guess go on Kinchin, Avi Rudberg, these Fossa, Shalta Hara Trastan, a Jack O'Hager, the Inchin, Jimmy Aher, Michal, the Dunangal, I guess like Kilkata, a five Brient the Father, I guess and Lad Oganish, a five 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

0: Can she give on a man on the Galvan or Tassarid and Akapagas, a Calder Larson, a Gunnebeh, an Odifigato, Len Odifiki and Agus Fudden, Nina Dorfiga, Art Hide and Akapagas, Kango, Rona Nuthan, and 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
1: 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Gigi Art Punch and Shaw. 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

0: 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I guess you have Brentford a hawk and keen and son of Gela Hama, chase the Tottenham Hotspur, and they did son arrogant a chahav unsaurus of a forbidden suit. Let us pontus, niece of our wahasun, as she had Brentford a taw hun keen and son, do a nord to Gela Hama. 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

0: 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park the entire set ta shenish ig kien makel das don fork broken keen let's stick the line to have Quick meter took a check counts on the stack of Adler, Dara Corrella, a stack of draw cool like a council, Bjornak Butcher Nash, and Sonny Keel, come on, Nietzsche, she did to go on pass live at Chast in the park, Shakuing, Dolkin King in Lance, and so again. Egan Bark, I can count on as a heading she lost get a bill for a fan of Tallow. I can count on the dull last of Wulche and Anga Carcador, Octavum of the Nanga Kavulche on Baltasan, Axon Counts on Mehelestra, Aaron Bark, Axiats on his father, Tosno, a good in the Grehe, Agastogui, Lord Irgma, a shade of Clehanach, Moss Mallet O'Have on the close spree and so her have the live clay, Chast in the park, Agasus the drone cool, and have the slate and count. Council Taka Markets and Council Bulte Harish and Devlina and Council Letogan to Keel. Come on. Cadigana Chef, Fellar Park, Shne Shosef O'Cordov, Shira Conchain Council, Dean Captain, Arnashkiri O'Cordov Arish, O'Cordov, Tavru and Devlina and Council, Katjamak, Harish and Devlina, Ig Keel, come on, Agason Kik, Schlassel Letogan to Nish, Ig. 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Trust in the park and say, the Dulcan Keenanish, Count Lihonakama, good in Farlar Park, Joseph O'Cordov, and Council Navulige, all last modern stua, all Vienna, Kagas, all Vienna to start doing coma, 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

0: Kiel come on a cool shear can counts on the value. I guess trust logo more hogging to get called Fadl on the park. 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
3: 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him really more a mach as a horter in the Gortu Kursach or Kupu dinner for dinner, couple of Saxi Town. Stocha just hassen, play her father, this is Stocha. Response is Stocha nor a dimming the Kalini more a witch, the Kalini Ogaha, Gimmer dinner more on Tahika, Stocha best of Sonatson, I guess in Brew was after, I guess to Kedafin to Hunkeen, couple of your hood, Dochen Keen again, Kyle to gain the score fact to get Korkig, score in the fact to call and Gikamach, I guess. Shanae not just talking about Fasul in Jordan with her and Shanae in Jordan is talking and counting about her and they're holding hard to because Gahara the middle sheet because her god dock in the barrack tacked me in a foul them and tacked in the year comers just the yard back talking about Shadakar in the Saki Dame artist with the kindness in him Jordan credit to her dog with her just the yard back because her dirt to spawn stand about her shack was in son Heilemer led chief went to Solomon or half went to Nidda he shan't survive in the Nidda in your horse stack I guess so. Heilemer and Clayson, not Dogmer, so I guess he couldn't demolish the you know contact and rubbish we share. So we could doesn't soccer to source again. So a Homer starts in the body, he hauled and son. I guess Berach and Macher and he didn't do anything all either. He's fair not in a law. I guess you know we're vetting in the tuber door now, right? You know, so a new Hessian and Craig of a wind and lean. I guess so we have steamer and Machal of our father get two and blame. So we can let the end of the game of Banish to get two and blame and Gormid and Broy Chief Lewinish new team he couldn't say to Gamach. I guess. He could have Kalini, the Gimmer, the Cumber and Sun Hudder, the Lech Ravenson, the Grave, the Globe Marshal, the Sun Winter and Sun Susti, Alm and Dologus, we were on Caddy Enemy, the Gusy Kinemore, the other again, calling the soccer to the Mr. Clahimach, Aspaler, Sahil Clahagan, Ardbacha, Aspaler, when you hear about the dogs, Gabala, going to block the champion in the hair and about the chi, in Kinadi and the Tundun, you know, Kahami shape, Kathy and Ectus and Strag, and he has to win in the Vish to drop low to get Darren Strag, so a pretty action, a strack a team, but can cook the pretty halt. Ach, Hosnimer Mahalava, been Broy Kurishis again, Virodi Machamagas, Stokos and Enquehev, Clegg and Korkigas, the current trainer Machas and the Trexner, the other Shin, who are the current debauched Stacker in that. Follow Bogan him, Jordi Afson, I guess, that's the Hookshak Kathmadov, or how could this name Jordi Moore and Asnav Kahidin Elishas of Suasagas. 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
3: No, Neil. Stochan vimer on the fiechen ter in urigis. 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I'm not sure if you're going to be able to do this. Hot Tiberdonim, his sheasty grodder, the van,

0: Imadur Health in Australia, and you've actually seen Carla that made his cabala. Dacher, the Rollis, and Imadur, not here, not a good chance. The Bertha Gunn, he's sort of Bartar, give you a memory, clearly Animach. I just kind of said, Ronaldo, a chance, we took a cause, got a sale, no, hot east sun. Went three last, I guess, Kahana Della, and Blama Gachagumson now, and Willen coming, I guess, and Willen, a stock on the. Dean Moore of Husam Lockley, which was then of a horn to stock in the Him Jody Show. Chiel is a hog in the Gabala, no Rodang at the end of Dove, no Rodang at Mark. Fiacher stock play a canish in the hair, and you're even quite on row or done. You've been Him Jody, be sure the match Shach Croig, these are either, you know, on the Akwee, the Gahener, the Gastica. I can quite on Hosh, I did hear a couple of blaming us. I guess on Hosh and Rod Mask Hill, Kayle, and Him Jody a fog, and I guess on quite on the Titan. Queen Telly, are yellow of a gumsa, Him Jody, Oga got, I should. Made the Henry Doyle, the Matthews Nicolhe, talking about a sample of all how going to Houston saw Emma Murray, which the father fear and the Machade, Spiralish and him, Jody, your father, Emma Murray. I guess I should have fear and the Machade, Gahan, the Chapman, the Beach, Port Orga, Givers, fear and the Machade, I guess Tuggan and Crave, I guess Neil Chion. I guess Colin on the him, Jody, I'm happy that Derek the Negan Clatt or Federal, him, Jody, the Hot. Be kindly the Negan Ton, Lane, who did New Henry, Aberration Logos, big fragrant Cartacot after Ashwood. Oh, the Himjori Shin Fiat and the Himjori Shahafogant, I guess, Ni Nisha Stoker to make Torres, young couple Blin, big the Marsh and Isma Yanavaka. Kahashad C. She's Christian Heath and Astral Bader, Evid Horer, Gahan Nirn Heathan, you had to go to Bert, no, Rodega Marshan. Kahashad C. She's though, Mar, you said her Dolan, so we had Nachman, another bit. That had the Shane, who had the Shacht, the Himjori Ham, his Heathan, and Lena, Ni Feder Lanutlesha.
1: Sha, I guess any yakker er fadach marvish rosh a dacker yad the stad nor ha deshunt to ka tir no yishkin klehno yishkin to couple of ping in the have a shach of folk a kham lian the vin the real khnu give a mosh a pel no man ka the hap stov son
0: 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Gachaine Raw, Kurashasha stop in Isla Shin, Nianasha Pelaman, Marnilan, him do the younger Fedro and half each in the Hogan, Douglas Sucha, the Master, Yen of it, on to sit to sheer piece of Bergella Congress and Lina Fahan. So, neither Kashad better make the Smeed of a Reese, better. On gone noon, Cashad real no Havistach, the Cack had to Carra Hogan Kunfusig no Rodega Marshan, the Oslocha Mach and Kuha PC Bogele Mar, the Edernach will Noril Hano Hoggis, the Sarah, another which 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Wasashach and the Mertestralish and Himdori Ashin, Agus Hakadis and Himdori Inish better than the Stach PC Bognis Crude than your hold. And they're hunting chicken your hoach in the hot or nash. I guess Shinra the stuff, Darifa Kahanigamachis, Nareel Hanogs on the Himidori on the hostel of Shin. Then he had a Derek could just name Himidori Hagin. It's all Lime, Norvimur, Korklachter, and some like Tusan says, or in Blin Chikasha, Jesus Dirt in the Von, of course. How can they get in the Stuller Stacht in your hoach? Or Hosh attacked Marviagla and Eric. I guess they couple being in those Star Stacht Congro from the Lirhoda hot or nash, Mar, stuff of being Buntosh to Shin against Himidorella. Lakfi Law of Norwegian Turtle that kicks air the Stacher Tashin, Mehemahatag where I was Rod Mahishin. Ach, a better and Gahashad Sulaka have it. A better piece of dog needs more custom to shoot against the Himjori and Feder Laura the Carro and Kugurahog and Kuntusig. Nihendi Vala Stocker Trail of Intas.
1: I guess it's doch an physical to no mosh, but my lucht fiechenus come a mosh, clehen the fire of no clehen the manna is brawlish a lucht fiechen and physical to the Yishkind.
0: Stalla Gahina, Gahina Hagen Glehig, Nahim Jodi, and Gahina Hagen Murta Mohide Park, and the Green Half Yacht did a Delafish, current Chalish, a Glehe, and Schneider on the Vita Stall with her married like couple of Blainness. If you share out a couple of Balti Gimmick Bowl, what's going to block the Asha, Asha Rot and Lachmor Deb Lienig a shoot. Being physical with Mahimach the Glehe, yes, all of her home growth to the Negant, and it's like Kik Sarah Mattach of the Hine, and of course, I shouldn't stack her Nahim Jodi, you can see Ugler her other stack and go to your hood. But I said, yeah, Asha, I shouldn't be on physical test tacht stach in kuhgeni kiris in halvan an ezekiel khafadisha an va harfada fad alawson agas stral dinashin yishkin shinrod anava ahal gemachsn ruil khano
1: Sha, good day, Neil and Dot Fishin, a homage. 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

0: she in odd, because Banishor and the Hayden and St. Keith Andrews, the Solim, Gravelondus and who the regardi nor for Sheshoot and Pusson and the Riggs, Peter Gross Hayden and the Mask, a Queen of 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
1: 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dog a how a Gultan or Doherty, over a tree a how a Shen or Rorty, a Gatula Shen or Rorty, Tayer and Chen Funbar or Rorty, Tashish Nakau Gansi, over a Shak Jig, Nalekuli and New Igni Connell, Union or Doherty, a Kau Gansi over a Quake, Kevin Magetic and Kau Gansi over a Shay, I guess Max McCallin, Tashish Nakau Gansi over a Shard, a Lerna Perk. The new Connell and Sean, you take Kieran O'Gallagher and Chen, I guess Eglamanchity, Gul Kieran McComish, and Chamber Conde, Gul Sheshin, Arash, Learn the Perke, La Kieran O'Gallagher and Sean, Nira Merkieran McComish, the Craven Chen and Eri, because his kinship will do her, Erbusher New Connell, Gulcha Tasha to New, a Learn the Perke, a Hain, I guess Kieran O'Gallagher. The on Maketic and the Cow Gansi over a Jay, Oran the Horty Cow Gansi over a Hineg, I guess Captain the Foreigner, Shen O'Malley, Tashishin the Cow Gansi over a Doyeg, I guess Inchin, and Lena Len Hossa, Egg. 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
1: 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attack to call Ivan a kill the go do do you get it let no the three score one fake going on kill come on to turn the and even counts on the kicks here or he had ahead of void a fog and so the nish go will go cool the snake go lead it in the for the August October the force limit in some class August comer and skill if you want to draw so go will Ross Keel come on and the Blianisha in Grand and the Rana will share heart few one Nicola have on Falkog. Shako get an own seat, Count Dassistak and Ronina, Long Tossing Lance and Sonish, Pass Katakon Keen, Ake Late, I could say Late Gama, here and son, a Lucas or Killer, Dunfork, he had son attacked the back, Cameron, William Toker, Nick Hyde on the Himmer, Own Bork, Suklahagadisha, he had a Fiacent Anna Vlausoker father, he had a Dulcan Keen, Lewis Fuha, Norwegian Gaulish, Ak Pelico Koma, Vadni 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Bruce Drimmons on the mahalar na parke, agus a great ora sheena, agus a raw gurer. Gurer air, the park here locked, agus a kicks air took a get, the keel come on. Chats to the park here, Jin. Farad the hot slot, she is Sean O'Ely. Sean O'Ely, the clear stack of the game, pass the cool wing, agus lock our nash again. Erin Lina the hot slot, last month at Stu, who are round the queen of her count double tailor. Hashe give it a cool deal, Tashe get Adam, count the hard again, Elon Night out. It's stack a draw cool, lack of those and son, he can not to see, he get fading, Tashe, tape like his bull chair, rasper hard than a gout son. Council of the Prabha, Sir Hed Shivak, Harrison Cool, Lina Cool, and St. Shanson, local Lesra, a keel come on, three Norma Duke, August three second Duke, a time here in Satana Lanza, Doa Doyuk, a toy Gabork, and all the three. The toy, Keel, come on. Keel, come on. Booty Lord the Park, or the Narnirim, is a Lewis at all, Ige, and Lewis at all, Ige, Bookily the Park, you can see the Dulcan Keel, Erin Rahun C, a talk Rahun the Shats of the Dog, and Council Dinda Gabang a lot to see Luca, Ige, Evan Brock, Count Father Con Keel, okay, she late is dig, Iglon Cooley, Keel, come on, and she is Seamus McAteer, for Seamus Cart and we, Dartham Lodi Sikirla, in the other clay Evan Brock, okay. 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

I'll need it to Honda Jojo, Rashkuji and McCormick. 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That Finbarrow Roti, Hartford Learn, the Puerkin Chow, Recession Lee Hitchinish, that Kieran McComish and Chota, McCallin, the He Win Chow, Achin Kieran McComish, fucking your scores like a hen, Achtashin Kuramau, Egg Kieran McComish and Chow, the Shinim Gushin kid. Yet at Kuramau, again there, or on the Chow, she won much a talent or shark, won much a catcher and Chow and Snaglanti, Punch and Tee, and the Kuran Nodjaheen, and Charmon Nodjaheen, because kick my Bielche, Egg Ebert McGee and Chen Huisha Garage. Agaji Patrick Fagan and Chen Agus one charmon and lead at Tandy Hitchinish, Egg Rian McFadgin and Chon, Naja Hawk, the for Rian McFadgin and Head Lander, Jimmershik Glen Sully, Naja Kerry for Shan 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All agreeing with Fergie and Shaw, hard to learn the player given a shot. He hit that key in McManaman and Shaw. Gentle Gamoy, Egg Kane McManaman shot, Shaka, Lady Rota Shen, Shamus Moxevian and Shaw, Gentle Gamoy, Egg Moxevian and Shaw, Tasha Hill Hart, Tasha Dean and Tahitza Wigan Shaw, Rashad Lee Hedge, then 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that Kixir Golivy New Connolly and Shatagolivy Wadney's Fossil. 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Yet we're able to recant this richer, least moan shot, and you had your lewe keyed and Mokomish and Shaw, than Charmer, Nodja Dog, Gin Nodja Heen, Contossi and Shot, Mokomish was able to afford your whole score. 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Jig Fanbaro Rorty, Rashkaji Kieran, Mokomash and Shot, Akiran Mokomash and Geddy, or who Sakru She Survey, Tumble Bug and Shaw, and I should send you to Pajor Hunan, Hartwell and the Pocket, and you had Janish, Egg Shen, O'Mwell and Shaw, Kay Gansi. 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
1: 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say, let a ghoul, a vocally in the park, in Santandala, Dining Gosson, right. 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

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On another horty inch, Shaggy Shane Willonian Shaw, Jessica Shane Willonian Coolin, block out. 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I guess clear, my craver ogun and show. But I do it my love that he make into the for kick punish and a million shin. The Kreeny the Connell or whole school list of Dunov and Kedler Jimmershed, I guess in shin for she the low in the actor at Eru of Alashani, at Enchat and Swahart and shot and kick him up wheelchair, egg shift on McCray, a shop on chair, and Yeri shop on chick chairman and chairman of Learn the Perky, gentlemen, Keen McManaman and shot, and he had egg Patrick Fagan, a fake in the Golf Fantasy, the Shakao Ganshi. Quick and shot that Jackie Alkern court to lead a gentleman like Jackie Alkern, Michelle Lee Hedgerash, that Dara Mocked and Chenak, Yel Dara Mocked, Sestilish and Yerakshin, Disiga, Neredeg and Yerakshin of Rogachin, Grushi Golamau and Chen, Agasmurdu, my Yerak, Ala Koramau, Egan Charman, Tree Yerak, Koramau Aku, Sikedli Henshaw, Agus Fonin and Score Burate, New Connell Hina Shaft. 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

0: 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Egg Emmett McGeer, change your father. Could you learn the parking and gentle gumoy? Egg Bobby Moore McGettigan in Chenakan, Brishu Bunche, Egg New Connell in Shore East and Brishu Bunche, Egg Oran of the Horty and Hartford learn the parking for a shell lead edge, the Keedan McComish, Arashka G, Oran of the Horty, Farella, Avi American Chen Fahunian Sauru, Chen Oran of the Horty, change your father. She had your Kahal McKangus at the Shell Bunche, Egg Kahal McKangus, and with Jessica Cooler and Chen, Neil Jessica Cooler and Chen, Block of the She's. 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That Brendan, that on McKettigan and Chubby, Jessica McKettigan, which are cooler and Chinoch, Sestel in the Funche, Tesha Sestel in the Funche, and on McKettigan and Ked score. That on McKettigan, Shilim, Sir Clee Shaw and Chubby, Jessica, but you're cooler and Chin, Taxi. And Charman, but you're a strahel. Listen, kick him off and chin. Kick him off, Sakuhain. I guess I'll kick him on the college and shot a Jordan. You had Egni Connell, I guess Murateskin, Sakhli, Urin Shawnish, but to do bunch to kick in the maw. The chance more he could come to fail the score on the. To kick him off, Ella, again with McGeer and Jotam, which in the Tarrant or the Hammer, the shark punch it in the foreign Yahina Jay, Egni Connell, Nodjashi, again Charman, Hamagir, the Shakal Fadden Jot, the Shakal Job, Bobby McGettigan and Jot Gentigamoy, Egg Bobby McGettigan and Gentigamoy, Kieran O'Gallagher. 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
1: 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Egg New Cullion Chalk, and you had punch a dash, and East Shig Bobby, more McGettigan and Chow, will Jessica and Charmer score and Chow, oh Jackie Alcorn and Chow, will Jacob Herdick, Jackie Alcorn 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the lead and for Bobby Moore McGettigan, a level good year, which is for when you score, oh Jackie. Alcorn and Chen, the high end Yitaj Jamal, Hachacha Halle with Poetic Fagan and Chen, Agastag Poetic Fagan, and Yitaj Poetis and Yanga, Agastesagum, Sakhlihishon Neri, Sakhlihikaru Kanashitra and Deor 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Chalk, Tan. Tan kick him off, punch you. Egg New Connell, ta Oran of the Horty, Tashakal Frigian shot, Akli Himoy, Emery, Egg Oran of the Horty, Gajisha, Tandy Hedgenish, Egg Keiran, Mokomash and Shaw, Kail Gansi, Everifi, Tandy Hedgek, Brendan McTeer and Shaw, Chisha Shahad Shaw, Kail Mokangas, Old Mokangas, Gala Leader, Fear, Mokangas and Leukaji and Yed Hedgen Shaw, Akjenta Gamoy, Egg Cossantar. And Charmer and Chen, Key Crohor O Cassage and Chen, Fuer Makangas of Shen, a Laura Lead Hedge, which I had on cool boy, Akvi Crohor O Cassage, Vishashin and Rashir and Randine, the Shen Lead Hedge 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Then Macomash and Chotan, the magical Suez, Agus Nuas Naperke and Chotan, you had your Kafal, the Kiran Macomash, the Kixir Prompter, El Kiran Macomash and Chow, after Yellow Want and Wantashe, Amarch again Rich, until you had Janish, Egg Shane, Shea, Omilonian Chow, you shall you hit the Brendan McTeer, Naja Shea, the Brendan McTeer, the Chatters of Hart and Eden, Irua, the Punch of Fetchiga, Sikhli Shot, and you had your Ashik Shane, Omay.

Chin Omoyle, Chin Shadro, Max, Mock Alin and Shaw, Kahu can see over a shack, Umbrella, Avi Kimmertogun Alam Yena, I guess a Kayo Sauru, a Kimmertop Tunangal Boston, tell you had your Kira Nogala and Shot, Ogala Gala Fija, Gentagamoy, Egg Bobby Marketing and Shaw, you had Puncherashik and Charman, and Lena Fihimatar Sakuhain and Shaw, I guess for Bobby Marketing and tell you the Jinish, Egg Rian Makwejin, Rashkaji and McCormick, Tashaka Fall Hard for Learn the Perk, Tashaka the Godfather, a Jaw Jacko Alcorn and Chun, tell you had Puncher, Egg Dara Moktej and Shaw, Gentagamoy, Egg Dara Moktej, 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Near Shakalamo and Yerisha, Tanita Jerichik Poetic Fagin and Chow, Jessica Scora Lancho, Gentagamoy, Egg Oran, Oda Horty in Chow, Acosenter Doy, Egg Oran or the Horty in Chenegashentagamoy, Egg Max McAllen in Chow, and Yed Verduma Puncherash, Egg New Connell in Chow, Agatha Shechen, Arunsi in Chow, East like Kiran, Mokomash, Hartwell Lerno Perkit, Akiran Mokomash, Egg Gerry Rahudge, Emery Sakru 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Learn the Perke and Chen, Ike New Connell and Chen, Agassan Dirigenish, Ike Oran O'Doherty, Tisha Sesta, Sheridan Dirige, Achanyaj, Arfait Tumult, Tariel on one Tashe, Ike Fanbar, O'Rorty and Chota, 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session. New Connell could you hean a tree jig and chin? Honish the lead hedge, Honish the lead hedge, Honish the lead hedge, or fight Tomal Fat and chin? Could you go to Kieran Mokomash? Erin lead hedge, Tim Wheaton Stua, I guess La Cosley Kieran Mokomash and chin. I guess Hanik would come in Manicta Gunangala, I guess Hanik would come in Manicta New Connellia, when lead hedge and Heron Thrasnan or Kieran Mokomash. Hean a tree jig, New Connell, Hean a shake and charmant, and Jinny Tarancher, Lee Momache. Catching in show, sit down the year. Thank you, Kimop Wilche, a Gemmet Mokir, Gentagamoy, a Gemmet Mokir, and Chenhuisha Garage, Kaji Krohora Cassage, Gentagamoy, a Krohora Cassage, a Tariel on Montashe, a Krohora Cassage in Shot, a Kixir, a Krohora Cassage in Chen, Agus Kaimarek, a Chen, Cool Boy, and Charman, Emmet Mokir, Tessiga, now Wilche the Punch and Havlinch, and we fall learn the Pike and the Range of Father. 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Jack Alcorn and Chavi, Jack Alcorn and Golf on your cool and Chin Gentagamoy, a Cosentary New College in Chinarish, I guess a shell in the lead hedge of Puncherash, Egg Owner of the Horty, Echta 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Down the punch, Doshin, Sikhli Shaw, and you. I guess Murdu, my tan barney lady, Exchange Shamus Moksemje, could you shave Funche? 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He'll Mocher New College to go to kick that he's a Kugaku, Akhtuchan Rachel, I guess, Namir Kul, get kick him a hot on Dan Charman, Tashaka Fall Shay Funchak and Gul, take him off. Egg
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Ig and Charman and Shaw, agus comma head of a ledger new Connell and Chenmore Dudma. He needs their whole score and headle then the dun of a testing for a shark knocked at Amri and that's no what I'm lashing. One should and chance my heart and eat an Irua. I guess more do my like carry where a fecus of the show. Ta come on my his new Connell. Tiny Hedgehog or McGettigan. Shag a fall haller and two hall. You're a punch of wine for a chicken. Sickly he shop. There's a shark punch of the chattens right here. But shall you hit a shay o' Milonia? He in a care for a egg shay o' Milonia. Sickly he shop. Raskaji Finbar or Orti. Raskaji Max McAleen. Trast and Chuggy Oran o' the Horty. There's a stew could ward on number. Oran o' the Horty. There's a fall you're a lead head. For shall you hit in a pitcher that Kieran McComish. And gently you have to go fall and you hit a goran o' the Horty and Chog. It's a fall shell of the lead head together. Shall you hit in a could you share no moelia? Gentle go my egg share no moelia and chatter a curtu shay. O Milonian, so gentle go my egg shay, O Milonian, which I could to cool a la, gentle go my sail my egg Emmett McGee and Chenvisha court to cool and show to kick the hits a quig a gullave egg new Connell and show Muradutma a much white at the Roden of the Horty, Shenna Moelia, Agashe, O Milonia, Husha Freed, we shall eat a lean if he matter, O Milonia, Ach Muradutma, sail white gentle, a cool boy and charman Emmett. Mokir and Chen Murduma to kick the his a quig, a Galloway, Igni Connell and Shaw. Murduma to come on the Mohis or Doshi, Igni Connell, Hina Shacht, again Charman, Agus Pidger, and Kenneth Smooth and Charman and Shawnish, Agus Luima Shaw River, Bayenta Free at Score, Galaharta Shahan Shawn, there was the Kerry, Rupert, Kerrithi, Emery, the group, Ignafornia and Chawlig, Agus Nivisha the Gerry, and Score, Edi, a Wad, Nismaster, Namoratesha, Agus Gaheri, Pushed the Court to Pidger Cup the Score, Murduma Lishan Score. The free at score election a horse you asked. A yef on Chieg at the Fornia. New Connell your daw she jig and Charman at Hina Shach. That kicked the hits a quick. A Galloway again, New Connell in shot a she, O Milonia, a wheelu and kicked the hits a quick. Achtashin Kuramau, egg she, O Milonia, and shot a Akmuchi, Kachogun in Chosta down the year. A Buekham your hand to hay, Evren and in Chaw. I guess Murduma, come on the Mohis, come on the Mohis. Ernie Connell and Shaw, Agashim Gold Bonisher Sakumarchin, O'Regan in Chanta Shakurisha, Far and Edinchen. 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score religion, will check a hair the Green McFadden and Snuggers cut a hair and thrust and egg Rian McFadden and Chen. She'll punch a single chibager of Ian Chenta Rian McFadden, Agus Shin and head score a fear Ryan McFadden, Sickly Hishaw, Agus Murduma Shin, conducted pre score Ali and Charman and Chen, Agus Tashishan Suanya, as Kinche. 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Egg New Connell Hartwell learn the Perkin shot. 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

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Mokdevich, Shahari and Chornish could you on Maketigan. Burdumat new Connell to Sestical Yor and Yid Hajahanyaj, Hartfall Learn the Perkin Chintashita, Dohawk Jigger Clare on the Scorella, Akushin, Hina Hartigan, Charman Barnard, a chief on Jig, Sakhli 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The new Connelly Color, Daw and Lee Jake and Sean is Hina Hawked again Charman. I guess Hina Shea, Fletcher, Exhea, Omilonia, because his kinche. Yaki Butcher Moran and Scorshaw, a basically Shalishan Nidinye, and Jadivi Majadul, but you're a covenant to Wadney's Fair, Sir Clehishaw, Akmar Dutma, Nasa Hamari Tamashalua, Tony Connell, Yagas and the Tahaya Taku, Harnably and the Gimurta Gunnal, Yagas Gimurta Ni Connell, Tasha Hereva Jackery at the Wheelers of Wallenshaw, to kick him out Bilche, Egg Emmett McGeer, a draw learn the Perkin Show, 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

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Chornish, which Need Hedgeish, that Onan O'Darty, that Keir. McMahon, I'm going to get for a Conor Suislish. I'm going to show the details. That Danny de Bruin will Jessic Danny de Bruin score a lunch over and shall need hedge. A rasta on Maketigan and shall need hedge egg on Maketigan and Gentlemoy, a Carmichael Gallagher and Shun, Cossin Charavamoy, a Carmichael Gallagher and Shun, a Clinny Hick of Fall, Egg New Connell. 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Shall there were Danny de Bruin and Chenegas Hunte Danny de Bruin, then the horse clay of Hushan lead hedge and head and thrust and Dorfy Heen, Egg New Connell, Heen a heart again Charman and Shaw, and kick him up Wilcher Gridge, and need hedge Jacko Alcorn and Shaw, then New Connell. Bruce Suas, Akta Jack Alcorn, the Shepherd, the Hatamah, the Shanidhead, Crunch a kickfather, a Shahanish, a draw, a very fee heen, Aiden, Mock Sevnian Shaw, Tamak Sevnia Kaisha, Rachel, the Needhead, not a Finbar or Roti in the Yay, and a Kixir Bronte, Aiden, Mock Sevnian Shaw, is that Ashino Harkin, Tashishan, a Gulawilu and Kixir, Shin Ye, Ar Anid, a Hur Bonisher, and Charman Keelan, Mockdead, the Conpeke, and the Bomaji Journal, and Jotan Needhead, like Bobby, Mocketigan and Shaw, and Shesh. And you had Jarash, could you Oshin or Harkin and Shaw? How can she ever if he hit a score? A score in the Atashil Gakrui, Erin Charman and Chinchin, Oshin O'Harkin, Chin Shafadin Chin, Akhtashin, Erhul Heron Thielin and Chin, Agasta Kick Thielin and Gulavig New Connell and Shaw, Neil Jeffrey Gulaviaru, Lashin and Laku, Tanita Jalewa, Owner of the Horty. I guess for a session and needed the fun but a roti. Tell me your talent to the Bomachi Journal. Tell me what you guys fee. Catch you can sickly isho. Dorfy, he nick new Connell. He in a heart again, Charman. Tell new Connell you're an unseen chorish. This is the girl fee. Tell you to take the high old Luak and show. I shall need it on my getting and will Jessica on my getting and score a show. I shall need a jaw Anthony Mokomash in show. I guess I shall build your head and thrust then. Egg Anthony Mokomash in show. I guess Heglum and Steve go and slew out all the hair and show. Which is head of our sister. And you to the Veka, Gor Anthony Mokomash, Ar Clare no score and Shin Gentigamoy, Egg on Moketigin, and Shin Hushan, you had just Shaggy, Anthony Mokomash, we shall lean a fee matter. I guess for Anthony Mokomash, Hushan Lidhead, Heran Thrasten, and Shelta Kikamaharish Ponche, Igni Connell, Chin Oran of the Horty, Chin Shafada, a draw on Moketigin in Chaw, Tanika Folia, Gor Moketigin, Shil Lidhead Rash, Tafan Bararoti, Rashkaji, or Moketigin, Pulchaka Herd, Egg on Moketigin in Shin, Akaramau, Egg on Moketigin in Chaw, Tamajin's Tarrant. 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

0: 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Ag Owen and the Horty. Shagaji Danny De Bruyne. Will Cheshik Danny De Bruyne. But just go to Lancho. But you can hear that Danny De Bruyne. Because cut ahead and thrash then. Ag Danny De Bruyne and Chin and Farren. And the Hanika Shab, but you're a Jay Momachina Gall. Yeah, Funche. Fetch it. Ag Danny De Bruyne. Sir, his show. I guess Kaimusha Regul would put your Taye, Womacha, the Am Kuchu Gorti, American, Takikima, Ella Galavik, Emmett McGeer, and Chogas, Kinchikul Gulor, Kikinama, Bulche, Egg Emmett McGeer, Chincha Father, Chincha Draw, Shen Shamus Moxemni, Gentagamoy, Egg Jack, O Alkern and Shot, a Shaka Fall, a Trigin Shot, and you take a fall, you can charm, and you take Shen Shamus Moxemni and Shot, and you hedge. Bunch of rash, shake shen or routine, and a chintag moye keen or cassage, one shed he hijarash and he hijarash, exchange shameless Maximia chinch, a job Bobby Mocketing in chin, after need hedge, bunch of egg Bobby Mocketing in chow, Jessica, but your school of Wenilla, Ailton Charmer, and a bunch of Tarrange, earn the Pomachi journal and chot, a folio need hedge, egg Bobby Mocketing in chow, after need head, bunch of rash, shake new Connell, I guess I need hedge of Lewa, and Shanamra, Anthony Mocomash, I guess new Connell, Tashidra non singing chorries, will Jess Akushin, but your school of Wenilla, San Shechi. Mark, Dorian, Anijag, Anada Gernan Shot, Tani Hedged Lewa, Orn McGettigan, Tani Christian Shah, Kaji Shea, Omilonia, Hina Shea, Fletcher, Exhea, Omilonia, Sikhli Shot, Tani Hagafall, Egg Orn McGettigan and Shop, Wiltshire Herd, Agassa Shasanyanga, Egg Orn McGettigan and Shenvi Needed, Puncherash, Carmokokala and Shena, Halshan Needhead, Agas Kea Hanakin and Needhead, Orn McGettigan and Shen, Hoshashan Freej, Agas Niro Emmett McGeer and Rosheshan, Abel Tare, a Yenulish and Eric. Yet action, take on McGettigan, Poetches and Yanga. She didn't get cool, like a special year fun shit of which game at on McGettigan to Clee Show. There's some good tree fee tree, and a clear on the score of a new Connell. Tahin and Lee again Charman, Tanada Gierna Shetje, Eg Marco Dorian and Shaw, of where come you hand, the high Evrenan and Shaw, Snicklanti. 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

know, I worked a big package show in Fort Worth Saturday night. We had all day Sunday to rest and relax before I caught another flight. So I decided to walk downtown and get myself a little fresh air. Before long, I found myself in front of a big church on the corner of the square. Boy, I could hear that singing way out in the street. It sure was a beautiful sound. So I just walked up the steps and opened the door, started to go inside and sit down. But before I could, a young man walked over to me and said, "Excuse me, sir, but I can't let you in with that big black hat, those jeans, that beard and long hair." So I just left, went back outside, sat down on that curb. And I thought to myself, that's the house of the Lord. That guy's got a hell of a nerve, telling me I can't worship anywhere I please. So right there in front of that church, I just knelt down on my knees. I said, "Lord, I know I don't look like much, but I didn't think you'd mind. I just wanted to be with your people, Lord. It's been a long time." A while ago, I saw a wino over there in the alley, all bent over in tears. And I thought how one stained glass window from this church would feed his family for years. Then there's those fine cars parked outside. Too many for me to count. It made me think how people walked for days to hear your Sermon on the Mount. Then there's those fine ladies in the choir, Lord, singing like they really love it. Hell, last night they were dancing on the front row of my show, drinking beer and screaming, "Sing, shove it." You know, even John the Baptist wouldn't be welcome in this place, with his coat made of camel hair, sandals on his feet, and a long beard on his face. You know, Lord, when you come back to get your children and take them beyond the clouds to live forever in heaven with you, well, I'd sure hate to be in this crowd. You know, Lord, I'm not perfect. Some even call me no count. But I'll tell you, I believe a man is judged by what's in his heart, not his bank account. So if this is what religion is, a big car, a suit, and a tie, then I might as well forget it, Lord, because I can't qualify. Oh, by the way, Lord, right before they kicked me out, didn't I see a picture?

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On Power Whistle, Simon Casey, Hualamad in Shen, Feels Like Home, Hualamad Celine Dion, Zira Krivishen, Agus Ubeganin, Kul Classic Ang, O Hiela, A Catherine Jenkins, Agus an Elephant Fantasy, A Hualamad on Spade Fan in Shen. 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